on fire, dust in the air, ancient rhythm everywhere. Heartbeat louder than the sound when the spirit hits the ground. No words, only signs, moving bodies, losing time. This is more than sound and bass, this is power, this is trance.

shadows, neon bones, modern tribes, ancient tones, no beginning, no end, just the circle, just a bend. 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

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Now here it is. The original white boy is back again.

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Shake your ass in my face when the bass come out the woofer. Tenderize your meat like a chef or maybe.

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Ice cold, yeah you know Himalayas. 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All my

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We came from nothing, you know. Just shadows on a wall. Now we encompass the whole skyline. Let's get it.

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Like a robbery the way we roll up. Body like a bottle Coca-Cola. We don't give a fuck what they told us.

came over visiting. It was just about what happens when you have a strong attraction to people that aren't necessarily good for you. I think it hit a nerve because I think a lot of us have felt strong attraction to people that aren't necessarily good for us.